In vain we jumped, never asking why. We kissed, I fell under your spell, a love no one could deny. Don't you ever say I just walked away. I will always want you. I can't live a lie, running for my life. I will always want you.

The only thing a gambler needs is a suitcase and a trunk. And the only time he feels satisfied is when

I've got one foot on the platform and the other foot on the train. I'm going right back on down to New Orleans to wear that ball and chain.